is Willie, live at the fair July 22nd with 98.1 KJOG, the official voice of the California Mid-State Fair.

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0: Halverson and Parker McCollum Beer Garden Baby. My name is Mandy, and we have a beer garden of sorts. I don't want to call it a beer garden because it's a little more redneck than that. It's the Watering Hole. Jimmy's Watering Hole, to be exact. And that is where we will be broadcasting every single day for the California Mid-State Fair. And it is the place to be. First, you're going to have the bar with the best flow for foot traffic, also the coldest flowing beer. It's also our spot for broadcasting, and we have those last minute ticket giveaways. It's also the spot where we host our nightly barn dance that happens every single night at 9 o'clock with your paid fair admission, and it's the official after party at the California Mid-State Fair. If you want to hang out with us, stop on by the 14-foot jug. You can't miss it. We'll have ticket giveaways. We'll have special interviews. We'll also have the nightly barn dance. Check it all out at Jimmy's Watering Hole at the California Mid-State Fair.
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2: 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Of course, it's the fairground's home of the 14-foot jug, but it's also home of some of the best tri-tip you'll have anywhere and some amazing menu items that Bonnie and the crew put together.

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The latest from Lainey Wilson on 98.1 KJUG. This is Mandy coming up, going to tell you how you could score some Lainey Wilson tickets. Info for you on the way. First, come a little closer. Sturk Smetley.

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0: 1 in the number 2 business. North County Septic. They take this crap seriously.
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0: Tom in L.A. from The Panda. I kept that one.
1: See? There you go. He's talking about a guy named The Panda. Played for the Giants. He was in L.A. and he was caught batting practice. That's what I was trying to tell you. I got a Derek Jeter batting practice home run ball in New York.
0: I got to tell you, just now, I still don't know what you said. Even the beginning of that, I started reading someone else's text.
1: Look at me.
0: High on Benadryl said, unless the ball is worth money, Tom.
1: All right, well, I'll tell you what's worth something. We'll move on from the story, and I'll tell you that we have a pair of Eric Church concert tickets to give away.
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0: KJ with Tom and Becky. Good morning. Time for Central Coast headlines. 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
1: 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The company sources its beans from different parts of the world and roasts them to perfection to ensure that every cup of coffee helps you wake up and be legendary. We have a good-sized display of their coffee.

0: It's K-Chub with Tom and Becky. Good morning, and very pleased to be joined on the phone right now by David Castaneda with the Santa Maria Speedway. Good morning, David. How are you?
1: Good morning. Getting ready for a big weekend.
0: It looks like it's a big weekend. So tomorrow, why don't you tell us all about the big race that's going down tomorrow at the Speedway in Santa Maria?
1: Well, the second appearance of the NARC King of the West 410 Wing Sprint, which is always a big night for us. And it's a kind of a warm-up for our August 20th High Limit, the National Sprint Car Series coming here in August. So it's the same type of car, and a lot of the same drivers will be running the High Limit race in August. So it's a great warm-up for them and the fans.
0: That's great. And by the way, speaking of the fans, Jug Country, if you'd like to win a couple tickets to go to the races tomorrow night in Santa Maria, text in right now.

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Ella Langley in Choosing Texas. About 2:30, I'm Andy Morris. I'll be here till 3, and then Pepper takes over the air chair. Here is Zach Topf, and I Never Lie.

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0: a great new song from Charles Wesley Godwin and Luke Combs called Better That Way on 98.1 K-Jug. It's Pepper with you, reminding you I've got one more cue to call for you before I'm out for the weekend. Next hour, 420, cue to call for Treaty Oak Revival tickets. That's right, Treaty Oak Revival tickets. And these are floor tickets, which I don't think you can even get anymore because that show is going to sell out. And we'll give you a chance to win at 420. Before the contest switches next week, we're going to have your chance to win Back to the 80s, all these different shows, 720 and 820 only next week. Tom and Becky are going to do it all.
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0: Hey, everybody. 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

0: That's No Vacancy, Treaty Oak Revival on 98.1 KJUG. Like I said, probably my favorite Treaty Oak song at the moment. At the moment, we can't wait. We can't wait. We're looking for caller number 9 to get this party started here today. And I'm going to the phone lines here. Kind of Mouse needs to move. Thank you, Mouse. Who's this? Number 9. Number 9. Awesome. What'd you say your name was again?
1: Wendell? Will.
0: Oh, Will. Okay.
1: Yes.
0: You sound like you're in the bottom of a barrel, Will.
1: Oh, man. No, but I'm here.
0: You're here, and we've got Treaty Oak Revival tickets for you. How about it?
1: Yeah, let's do it. Pretty rocky. I like them.
0: Awesome, buddy. Hold on the line. We're going to hook it up, all right? All right, Will, we got Will hooked up. I'm not sure what he said here.
1: Yeah, let's do it. Pretty rocky. I like them.
0: But he's excited. He's excited. That's all that matters. Will is in, and Will knows. Will's a Treaty Oak fan, so he is stoked. July 23rd, Treaty Oak, Mid-State Fair. Next chance to win tickets, 7:20, Monday morning, Tom and Becky, 7:20. 8:20, 7:20, 8:20, 7:20, 8:20. Only the morning next week, only 7:20 and 8:20, starting with Willie at 7:20, Lainey at 8:20 Monday.
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